just how I can't remember what it started with. 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It looks like someone's trying to kill me was the first thing. And I'm just paranoid. It's still not finished. I think it's all right.

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He's the front man. He goes from one gig to another the day ahead, just to check that everything is cool. 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And he also

0: 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I got 500 quid for it, cash.
1: Limousine.
2: That was ridiculous, giving him 500 pounds in cash. 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I mean, this could completely alter the whole way of life for the lad.
1: Really?
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1: 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Instant logic.

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And I'm out for violence, chaos, lawlessness all the way. I don't care about anybody or anything except for myself and my mission. And your kids out there, if you've got kids out there, they're going to be my kids. I'm going to own those kids. They're going to do anything that I say. And they can identify with me because the real true nonconformist children in this country are sick and tired of their parents, their schools, their people force-feeding them what to do. I am the answer. When they listen to my lyrics and they listen to my songs, they're listening to the way that it really should be. And you know that, and I know that. So don't brain, because your kids are my kids.